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1: Hi, I'm Adrienne Geer, president of the BC Nurses Union. Labor Day is a reminder that generations of workers organized and fought for the rights workers have today. This summer, 60,000 nurses across British Columbia took lawful job action during the longest nursing strike in our province's history. During this time, nearly 6,000 nurses reported intimidation and harassment from their employers, including threats of discipline. Labor Day reminds us that workers' rights are won through struggle and that every generation has a responsibility to defend them. To every nurse who courageously showed up for one another on behalf of our patients, and to the labor allies and members of the public who joined us in solidarity, thank you.
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1: Good morning, I'm Colton Bazoyan. Canada has played its next move in its escalating trade war with the United States. Ottawa carried out its pledge overnight to impose retaliatory tariffs on $28 billion worth of American goods the day after Labor Day. U.S. President Donald Trump last month imposed a new round of tariffs on goods ranging from hockey sticks and cement to plywood and honey after trade talks broke down in Washington. Countervailing Canadian tariffs are now affecting American goods, including dairy products, plywood, some cosmetics, sunscreen, and toilet paper. Many students across BC are headed back to the classroom today. Provincial emergency officials say parents or guardians should use this time to pack grab-and-go bags for their children. They say that in addition to the usual items, bags should include an envelope or notepad with a parent's contact info, along with the child's health information, and other items such as a book or a small toy. Mounties are also reminding drivers to keep an eye out for students near roadways and slow down in and around school zones. Premier David Eby will be in Victoria today for an event his office says will show support for Canada in light of U.S. tariffs. The event is being held at the Victoria Inner Harbour. Retaliatory counter-tariffs on American goods took effect overnight as trade tensions between the countries ramp up. Eby has been highly critical of President Donald Trump's tariffs on Canada and has urged British Columbians not to travel to the U.S. or buy American products. And in sports, the Toronto Blue Jays, who have lost two in a row and remain one game back of the Cleveland Guardians for the third and final AL wildcard spot, will look to bounce back tonight against the Athletics in Sacramento, California. The Jays, who lost the opener of a three-game series to the A's 6-5 last night, send right-hander Jose Soriano to the mound, while right-hander Jack Perkins will start for the Athletics.
0: Summit weather.
1: Today will be sunny with a high of 27, clear overnight with a low of 11. Tomorrow will be sunny with a high of 27, cloudy periods overnight with a low of 13. And Thursday we'll see a mix of sun and cloud with a high of 22, cloudy overnight with 60% chance of showers and a low of 11.
2: 6:02, I recognize my studio sits on the traditional and unceded territory of the Sil Nation. On the roads, work does continue. Some work zones, including west of Headley on Highway 3 in Princeton, Highway 3 and west of Princeton on 3 as well. Mowing continues, Highway 97 between the border and Okanagan Falls. And road work continues in Oliver, Black Sage Road, Tuckalnoa Drive, Senpok Chin Boulevard, McKinney Road, and 89th Street in Osoyoos affected by work as well. If you have updates, call me 495-7244-295-6991.
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0: Show coming up on Sunday at the SOEC, going all the way back to 1981 for that song from Bryan Adams' Lonely Nights on the Brock Jackson Show. Speaking of concerts, we have a concert announcement to get to this morning at 9 o'clock. Who's going to be coming to town? Well, details at 9.
1: I will survive without you.

0: Summer Radio, Eagle Eye Cherry on the Brock Jackson Show on this Tuesday morning. I hope you had a great Labor Day long weekend. And, of course, it is back to school day today. So just be advised, those school zones will be starting at 8 o'clock, and the buses will be out there as well. So return to your keep the kids safe habits when it comes to the roads today. On the program, some of the things to get to over the course of the program. Of course, well, it's Tuesday, so we're getting closer to the weekend. And a lot is happening this upcoming weekend, so we'll talk about some of those different events. We'll check in with Caitlin from Oliver and District Recreation. We'll also get to our grand prize winner in our Endless Summer Contest. Someone's going to win that great prize package loaded with goodies from all of our sponsors in our Endless Summer Contest. We'll announce that around 7:50, and I've already mentioned it once this morning, but we have a concert announcement to get to today, just after 9 o'clock. At 9, it'll be live on our socials, but shortly after that, I'll tell you who is coming to the South Okanagan. So yeah, concert announcement just after 9 o'clock this morning on Summit Radio.
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Summer Radio, 620 on the Brock Jackson Show on this September 8th. September 8th, being World Ampersand Day. So, you know, that's the and sign, FYI, the ampersand. So use that as much as possible today. It's National Star Trek Day. It's National Ants on a Log Day, with the raisins on the celery and with peanut butter, I guess, is the Ants on a Log. And National Another Look Unlimited Day. So I guess that means, like, you know, take another look at some of the things that you have and make sure you want to keep them or give them away. So lots of ways to celebrate today. I'm definitely going to celebrate with World Ampersand Day. And what am I going to do? And I'm not sure.

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1: Good morning, I'm Colton Bazoyan. With BC schools back in session today, allergy experts are calling for cross-Canada legislation requiring schools to stock either EpiPens or nasal sprays for students who suffer an unexpected anaphylactic reaction. Food Allergy Canada's Executive Director, Jennifer Gertz, says provincial education ministries have varying policies on how to make schools as safe as possible for kids with food, bee, or wasp allergies. But she says Alberta is the only province where it is law to keep epinephrine devices on hand for students who don't have their own. She says data from the U.S. suggests that 25% of anaphylaxis cases at schools happen to students who haven't had a severe allergic reaction before. Quebec-based aerospace giant Bombardier is playing defense

0: after U.S. President Donald Trump made the company the latest target of his anti-Canada campaign. Among several trolling social media posts and rants on Monday, Trump threatened to block the sales of Bombardier in the U.S. unless the company builds its planes there. Bombardier hit back, saying it is already a strong contributor to the American aerospace industry. In a statement, the company listed thousands of jobs at more than 20 locations across the U.S. and a supply chain that includes 2,800 American firms in 47 states. Unifor has set this Friday as an internal deadline to reach a tentative agreement with U.S. automaker Stellantis. The union has said it is worried about the future of the company's assembly plant in Brampton, Ontario, which has been idled since 2023. The talks come after the union representing thousands of auto workers spent much of the summer carving out deals with Ford and General Motors. Unifor has warned the company not to take Canadian employees for granted and expects this round of negotiations to be the most difficult yet. And in sports, the NFL's regular season kicks off tomorrow with the reigning champion Seattle Seahawks hosting the New England Patriots at Lumen Field. The Hawks beat the Patriots 29-13 in Super Bowl 60 last February to capture the second Lombardi Trophy in franchise history. The San Francisco 49ers and LA Rams play a night later in Melbourne, Australia.
1: Summit weather.
0: Today will be sunny with a high of 27, clear overnight with a low of 11. Tomorrow will be sunny with a high of 27, cloudy periods overnight with a low of 13. And Thursday we'll see a mix of sun and cloud with a high of 22. Cloudy overnight with 60% chance of showers and a low of 11.
2: Beep, beep, beep, beep, yeah. 632 roads this morning. Watch for some work going on Princeton Highway 3, also west of Princeton on Highway 3. Mowing continues on Highway 97 at various areas from the border up to Okanagan Falls. And, of course, school zones starting up today at 8 o'clock. School buses will be out there as well, so stop in both directions when those flashing lights are going. Playground zones in effect from dawn till dusk every single day of the year. If you do have any updates on things, give me a call, 495-7244-295-6991.
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Summer Radio, 636. Earlier this morning, we talked a bit about Bryan Adams' show coming up on Sunday at the SOEC. Also told you we have a concert to announce at 9 o'clock here on Summit Radio. And let's just keep the concert and music news going. These guys perform in Oliver coming up on September 18th, the kickoff to the District Wine Village Wine Capital Weekend, 5440. So tickets are on sale now for Wine Capital Weekend and that kickoff party at the Wine Village on Friday, September 18th, for 5440 on Summit.

0: Summer Radio 5440 on the Brock Jackson Show. Let's get a little weird, shall we?
1: I say, hey, Sky. So they say I won't see. Pray to Jay, I did the same old, same old.
2: Say what?
0: Okay, this is a pretty good way to come back from your vacation. A guy from North Carolina was on a trip to New York. I returned home to find out that someone from his town had won the lottery. And it's like leaving a suitcase and coming back. Like, someone won the lottery? What? Well, that person was him. Yeah, well, he didn't win the $20 million jackpot, but he's not complaining. He did pick up a $1 million Powerball prize. So, yeah, returning from your holiday, finding out you've won $1 million. You know, sometimes you return from holidays and you say, boy, I need a vacation after my vacation. Well, this guy could afford a vacation after his vacation.
3: Hey, home, I can dig it. No, he ain't gonna lay no more big wrap up on you, man.
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0: Summer Radio. It's been 47 minutes since I started this show. I've already talked about three different concert experiences, and now I'm going to talk about a fourth, because coming up on Friday, it is the season finale for Asuias Music in the Park, and it will be Eagle Eyes. Yes, of course, we just heard the Eagles, Life in the Fast Lane, and Eagle Eyes. They played Music in the Park several times before. It's always a mammoth crowd there at Asuias Music in the Park for Eagle Eyes. Of course, they play sold-out shows all over the place, and they play that free show on Friday night at Gyro Beach Bandshell, 6:30. Get there early on Friday night. I mean, I know it's Tuesday. It might be a little early to go right now and set up, but certainly arrive early on Friday for Asuias Music in the Park and the final show of the season with Eagle Eyes, 6:30 at the Gyro Beach Bandshell. A show sponsored by Watermark Beach Resort in Asuias. This is going to be an incredible wrap-up to Music in the Park on Friday night with Eagle Eyes.
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1: Good morning, I'm Colton Bazoyan. RCMP across the province will be watching drivers in school zones as students head back to class today. Police are reminding drivers to slow down, watch for children, and obey crossing guards. School zones are in effect from 7:30 a.m. to 5 p.m. on school days, with a 30-kilometer-an-hour speed limit. Drivers are also reminded to stop for school buses with flashing red lights. Fines for speeding in a school zone start at $196. Conservative leader Pierre Poilievre says all Canadians stand united in denouncing U.S. President Donald Trump's tariffs, trolling, and social media attacks. But at an event yesterday in Regina, he also called on Prime Minister Mark Carney to be more transparent at this stage of the trade war. He said Canadians deserve facts and a plan, explaining it's time to hear how much the counter-tariff would affect consumers and businesses, and what Carney would do to offset those costs. Poilievre also renewed his calls for the Prime Minister to release the full text of the trade deal that fell through. It's been nearly 2 weeks since flash flooding from a glacial collapse along the border between Nepal and Tibet killed at least 3,000 people, swallowed settlements in Nepal, and damaged hydropower projects and thousands of homes. About 5,000 people are still missing, including 29 Canadians. The preliminary damage estimate of $2.36 billion is a staggered bill for a country with a total budget of $14 billion for the current fiscal year. And in sports, the Toronto Blue Jays, who have lost two in a row and remain one game back of the Cleveland Guardians for the third and final AL wildcard berth, will look to bounce back tonight against the Athletics in Sacramento, California. The Jays, who lost the opener of a three-game series to the A's 6-5 last night, send right-hander Jose Soriano to the mound, while right-hander Jack Perkins will start for the Athletics.
0: Summit weather.
1: Today will be sunny with a high of 27, clear overnight with a low of 11. Tomorrow will be sunny with a high of 27, cloudy periods overnight with a low of 13. And Thursday we'll see a mix of sun and cloud with a high of 22, cloudy overnight with 60% chance of showers and a low of 11.
2: 7:02, as Colton mentioned in the news there. Of course, school zones back in effect today starting at 8 o'clock. So slow down in those school zones. School buses will be out there as well, stopping both directions when those flashing lights are going. And watch for some work going on our highways, including Highway 97, some mowing going on from the border up to Okanagan Falls, and also some work going on in Princeton and west of Princeton on Highway 3. Local work continues at 89th Street in Asuyas, affected, and Oliver, work going on at Tuckanua Drive, Senpok Chin Boulevard, Black Sage Road, McKinney Road. Watch for crews in all those areas. If you have any updates, give me a call, 495-7244-295-6991.
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7:07 on the Brock Jackson Show. What's going on in the community? Well, as we turn the calendar into September, there's a lot going on in September in our communities. Details on one of those events coming up.

0: Sheen on the Brock Jackson Show. 7-Eleven, of course, our civic elections are coming up in October. So a lot of campaigns have begun, and people are getting their message out there. But if you have questions that you have on a provincial level, you may want to attend this event today going on in Asturias.
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0: All right, the MLA for Boundary Similkameen, Donegal Wilson. Of course, she recently left the Conservative Party. She's now standing as an independent. Donegal hosting a open house, I guess, coffee with your MLA. It is going on today, 9:30 until 11 at Bestseller Books and Tours in Asturias, right on Main Street. Everyone's invited to drop by. It's informal, a drop-in opportunity to have a conversation, meet Donegal, have a conversation and talk about provincial issues that matter most to you and to our community. 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And again, our MLA, Donegal Wilson, will be there to meet you and answer any questions that you might have on a provincial level. Coffee with your MLA today, 9:30 until 11. 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Get me the details. 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We have our community calendar there. You can upload details about your local event for free. 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So if you have an event in Asturias or Oliver or Carrimias, Princeton, feel free to post on our calendar about what is going on. And you can also reach out to us as well with a message, with an email, with a phone call. And we can talk more about working together to promote your local event a little bit more on Summit.
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7:21. Hey, it's never too early to look ahead to the weekend. And coming up this weekend, it's the return of Wine Country Racing Association on the track at the Richter Pass Motorplex. Big race day is on Sunday with the elimination starting at 1, finals at 4 o'clock. There is some setup and a test and tune going on Saturday, but the main race day again is on Sunday. Richter Pass Motorplex, a cash only. They do have food and swag on site. Wine Country Racing Association, second to last weekend of the season. They go this weekend, and then again October 3rd and 4th. Wine Country Racing Association on the track this weekend.

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1: Good morning, I'm Colton Bazoyan. Canada has played its next move in its escalating trade war with the United States. Ottawa carried out its pledge overnight to impose retaliatory tariffs on $28 billion worth of American goods the day after Labor Day. U.S. President Donald Trump last month imposed a new round of tariffs on goods ranging from hockey sticks and cement to plywood and honey after trade talks broke down in Washington. Countervailing Canadian tariffs are now affecting American goods, including dairy products, plywood, some cosmetics, sunscreen, and toilet paper. Many students across BC are headed back to the classroom today. Provincial emergency officials say parents or guardians should use this time to pack grab-and-go bags for their children. They say that in addition to the usual items, bags should include an envelope or notepad with a parent's contact info, along with the child's health information, and other items such as a book or a small toy. Mounties are also reminding drivers to keep an eye out for students near roadways and slow down in and around school zones. Premier David Eby will be in Victoria today for an event his office says will show support for Canada in light of U.S. tariffs. The event is being held at the Victoria Inner Harbor.

0: Retaliatory counter-tariffs on American goods took effect overnight as trade tensions between the countries ramp up. EB has been highly critical of President Donald Trump's tariffs on Canada and has urged British Columbians not to travel to the U.S. or buy American products. And in sports, the Toronto Blue Jays, who have lost two in a row and remain one game back of the Cleveland Guardians for the third and final AL wildcard spot, will look to bounce back tonight against the Athletics in Sacramento, California. The Jays, who lost the opener of a three-game series to the A's 6-5 last night, send right-hander Jose Soriano to the mound, while right-hander Jack Perkins will start for the Athletics.
1: Summit weather.
0: Today will be sunny with a high of 27, clear overnight with a low of 11. Tomorrow will be sunny with a high of 27, cloudy periods overnight with a low of 13. And Thursday we'll see a mix of sun and cloud with a high of 22, cloudy overnight with 60% chance of showers and a low of 11.
2: 7:32, schools back in session today. So, of course, school zone starting at 8 o'clock. Be aware of that. Watch out for the school buses throughout the day. Stop in both directions when those flashing lights are going. And work does continue on our local streets, including Oliver, McKinney Road, Black Sage Road, Tuckalnoo Drive, Senpok Chin Boulevard, and in Suez on 89th Street. Watch for crews, and should mention the mowing going on as well. Highway 97, so watch for crews doing that. If you do have any updates on things, give me a call, 495-7244-295-6991.
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That is Sloan and the good in everyone. So many businesses and people supporting Tiana and her journey with a Ewing sarcoma, that very rare form of bone cancer. The young woman from Asturias who's battling hard. And there is a big event coming up this weekend to support Tiana and her journey. Details coming up.

0: Coming up on Saturday, as I mentioned earlier in the show, this weekend, I mean, this September is jammed with things going on, including this Saturday all day long, 9 a.m. until 7 p.m. It is the third annual Geno's Legacy fundraiser at Geno's Coffee House in Osuyas, and it's all about raising funds for Tiana and her battle with a Ewing sarcoma, that very rare bone cancer. The young woman from Osuyas is going through so much. So third annual Geno's Legacy fundraiser, standing with Tiana Strong. And there's so much going on in regards to Geno's Legacy. You've got the car show going on. You've got live music at Geno's, a silent auction. Of course, great food and door prizes, a 50-50. There's also a poker run that's going on. Every dollar makes a difference, and everything brings hope to Tiana. So please be a part of it. The third annual Geno's Legacy fundraiser, again, going on pretty much all day on Saturday at Geno's Coffee House right on Main Street in Osuyas. Be a part of it. The third annual Geno's Legacy fundraiser in support of Tiana, happening all day on Saturday.
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0: Summer Radio. Well, all summer long, we've been talking about our endless summer contest. And you know what? We have to end that contest because the summer is virtually over. So our endless summer giveaway contest. We've been giving away weekly prizes from all of our great sponsors like Penticton Head Spa, Yellow Fuel in Summerland, the Sage Pub, Quality Greens, and more. And we have this big grand prize package to give away, which includes prizing from everyone of our sponsors in the Endless Summer Giveaway Contest. So one lucky person is going to finish their summer with this fantastic prize package. And a big congratulations to Elena Chandonnet. Elena, we'll get in touch with you. Make sure you get that grand prize package for our Endless Summer Contest. And again, a big thanks to all of our sponsors of that contest. Couldn't have done it without you because you gave us all the prizes after all. But Elena, we'll be in touch with you and make sure you get that prize, that grand prize package for our Endless Summer Contest. Congratulations.
1: Summit

0: Summer Radio. Hey, a quick thank you to everybody who came out to support the big barbecue on Saturday at Bylo Foods in Oliver, hosted by Prime Exteriors. All that money raised going to the BCSPCA, South Okanagan Similkameen Branch, and incredible $1,162 raised with that barbecue. Well, of course, thanks to you. Thanks to you for dropping by and contributing for those delicious burgers. And I got to say, they were fantastic. The burgers and drink. And again, the SPCA grateful for that donation from Prime Exteriors. And so a big thanks to them. Big thanks to Bylo Foods and Oliver for helping out with that barbecue. And again, $1,162 raised for the BCSPCA. Thanks to you for participating in that barbecue on Saturday in Oliver.
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1: Good morning, I'm Colton Bazoyan. With BC schools back in session today, allergy experts are calling for cross-Canada legislation requiring schools to stock either EpiPens or nasal sprays for students who suffer an unexpected anaphylactic reaction. Food Allergy Canada's Executive Director, Jennifer Gertz, says provincial education ministries have varying policies on how to make schools as safe as possible for kids with food, bee, or wasp allergies. But she says Alberta is the only province where it is law to keep epinephrine devices on hand for students who don't have their own. She says data from the U.S. suggests that 25% of anaphylaxis cases at schools happen to students who haven't had a severe allergic reaction before. Quebec-based aerospace giant Bombardier is playing defense after U.S. President Donald Trump made the company the latest target of his anti-Canada campaign. Among several trolling social media posts and rants on Monday, Trump threatened to block the sales of Bombardier in the U.S. unless the company builds its planes there. Bombardier hit back, saying it is already a strong contributor to the American aerospace industry. In a statement, the company listed thousands of jobs at more than 20 locations across the U.S., and a supply chain that includes 2,800 American firms in 47 states. Unifor has set this Friday as an internal deadline to reach a tentative agreement with U.S. automaker Stellantis. The union has said it is worried about the future of the company's assembly plant in Brampton, Ontario, which has been idled since 2023. The talks come after the union representing thousands of auto workers spent much of the summer carving out deals with Ford and General Motors. Unifor has warned the company not to take Canadian employees for granted and expects this round of negotiations to be the most difficult yet. And in sports, the NFL's regular season kicks off tomorrow with the reigning champion Seattle Seahawks hosting the New England Patriots at Lumen Field. The Hawks beat the Patriots 29-13 in Super Bowl 60 last February to capture the second Lombardi Trophy in franchise history. The San Francisco 49ers and LA Rams play a night later in Melbourne, Australia.
0: Summit weather.
1: Today will be sunny with a high of 27, clear overnight with a low of 11. Tomorrow will be sunny with a high of 27, cloudy periods overnight with a low of 13. And Thursday we'll see a mix of sun and cloud with a high of 22. Cloudy overnight with 60% chance of showers and a low of 11.
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3: Beep, beep, beep, beep, yeah. On the roads, of course, schools, the big topic of conversation today. School back in session. That means school zones are active 8 till 5. Monday to Friday, so be aware of that. Slow down, watch out for those school buses out there. Stop in both directions when those flashing lights are going. Playground zones in effect from dawn till dusk every day as well. And of course, work does continue on our local streets, including 89th Street in Asuias. Watch for crews there. Some work in Oliver. Again, watch for closures or detours that are in effect, and also a couple of work zones, including in Princeton Highway 3 and west of Princeton on Highway 3. As well, mowing going on Highway 97. Watch for crews doing that. And if you have updates, call me 495-7244-295-6991.
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3: And all week long, songs that when you hear them, it take you right back to high school. So let us know what songs trigger you, I guess, when it comes to high school. Get your submissions in on Facebook or Instagram. We might be playing your selection this week on the ABCs of music. It's back to school time. Mike says that this song takes him right back to high school.

Summer Radio ABCs of music all week long. Songs that when you hear them, it takes you right back to high school. Mike says that song reminds him of high school when they had a jukebox on the concourse at Suya Secondary School. How cool is that? A jukebox, that would have been something. Pump Up the Volume from Mars, M-A-R-R-S, Jumping in the Hot Tub Time Machine back to 1987. The song made up about 250 different samples. They can't even keep track of exactly how many samples were in that song. But the line, Pump Up the Volume, came from I Know You Got Soul from Eric B. and Rakim. And also a James Brown's Funky Drummer, heavily sampled in that song as well. Again, songs that take you right back to high school. If there's a song out there that does that, when you hear it, you think, I remember when. Let us know on Facebook or Instagram, and we might be playing your selection this week on the ABCs of Music. Maybe this song takes you back

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1: Oh,
0: I blew it because I was looking at a picture of the two of you right now. It's Katie and Caitlin and Ahmed on your Facebook page, but it's Caitlin joining me. Hey, let's talk about the weekend, okay? It was the long weekend. My mind is scrambled. Hi, Caitlin. Big thank you to Bosley's because of that doggy swim that took place over the weekend.
2: Absolutely, yeah. Thank you to Bosley's. There was about 40 intrepid dogs out there in some, you know, tumultuous weather, but it sounds like everybody had a really fun time. And we also want to thank our lifeguard staff, you know, for pulling out that final hour of the summer and having some fun with the dogs.
0: All right, yeah. As we move into fall now, of course, the rec guide, the hard copy version of the rec guide is available right now.
2: Absolutely. We have them in the office, in the fitness center, and you'll start to see them in a few places around town. So, yeah, if you want to physically flip through that magazine, you can get your hands on one now.
0: Now, people still like that tactile holding the rec guide in their hand kind of thing as they thumb through it and find the programs that they want to register for the fall, because fall registration is now open.
2: Absolutely. Yeah, yoga classes have already started. Fitness starts this week. Our children's and little tykes program are starting a little later in the fall. So everything's open for registration now. And, you know, all classes are subject to a minimum. So if you hold on too long to register, you just might miss it.
0: All right, yeah. Don't wait. Don't hesitate. Don't be late. Register today. So there you go. More details. Get in touch with Caitlin and the crew at Oliver and District Recreation. Caitlin, thanks for your time. Have a great week. We'll talk to you again next Tuesday.
2: Wonderful. Thank you.
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Well, got busy over the weekend in the world of hockey as the BCHC, Osuyas Coyotes, Princeton Posse in action. Penticton V's have a couple of exhibition games this week. Oliver Outlaws, they are getting ready for the season as well. Some hockey talk coming up in about 15 minutes on Summit.

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1: Good morning, I'm Colton Bazoyan. With BC schools back in session today, allergy experts are calling for cross-Canada legislation requiring schools to stock either EpiPens or nasal sprays for students who suffer an unexpected anaphylactic reaction. Food Allergy Canada's Executive Director, Jennifer Gertz, says provincial education ministries have varying policies on how to make schools as safe as possible for kids with food, bee, or wasp allergies. But she says Alberta is the only province where it is law to keep epinephrine devices on hand for students who don't have their own. She says data from the U.S. suggests that 25% of anaphylaxis cases at schools happen to students who haven't had a severe allergic reaction before. Quebec-based aerospace giant Bombardier is playing defense after U.S. President Donald Trump made the company the latest target of his anti-Canada campaign. Among several trolling social media posts and rants on Monday, Trump threatened to block the sales of Bombardier in the U.S. unless the company builds its planes there. Bombardier hit back, saying it is already a strong contributor to the American aerospace industry. In a statement, the company listed thousands of jobs at more than 20 locations across the U.S. and a supply chain that includes 2,800 American firms in 47 states. Unifor has set this Friday as an internal deadline to reach a tentative agreement with U.S. automaker Stellantis. The union has said it is worried about the future of the company's assembly plant in Brampton, Ontario, which has been idled since 2023. The talks come after the union representing thousands of auto workers spent much of the summer carving out deals with Ford and General Motors. Unifor has warned the company not to take Canadian employees for granted and expects this round of negotiations to be the most difficult yet. And in sports, the NFL's regular season kicks off tomorrow with the reigning champion Seattle Seahawks hosting the New England Patriots at Lumen Field. The Hawks beat the Patriots 29-13 in Super Bowl 60 last February to capture the second Lombardi Trophy in franchise history. The San Francisco 49ers and LA Rams play a night later in Melbourne, Australia.
0: Summit weather.
1: Today will be sunny with a high of 27, clear overnight with a low of 11. Tomorrow will be sunny with a high of 27, cloudy periods overnight with a low of 13. And Thursday we'll see a mix of sun and cloud with a high of 22. Cloudy overnight with 60% chance of showers and a low of 11.
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0: things to watch for, including some mowing going on Highway 97, some work in Princeton on Highway 3, west of Princeton on Highway 3 as well. And, of course, school zones and playground zones are both in effect, so slow down 30 kilometers an hour. Watch out for the school buses out there and watch for work going on in our local communities as well. Just pay attention to any detours or closures that may be in effect and keep all the workers safe. If you do have any updates on what's happening on the roads or in weather, looks pretty beautiful outside, give me a call, 495-7244-295-6991.
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0: Summit Radio. Hockey season kicking off over the weekend for our junior hockey teams. And looking back at the weekend that was, the Osuyas Coyotes, they had that game canceled on Friday in Grand Forks, but they did play at home to Grand Forks on Saturday, a 5-1 win for the Osuyas Coyotes at the Sun Bowl. They have two more exhibition games coming up this weekend. Friday, home to Summerland at 6:50, and then Saturday, home to Princeton. That game at 4 o'clock on Saturday. Their final exhibition games for the Osuyas Coyotes. As for the Princeton Posse, they were in action over the weekend. A couple of exhibition games, a 2-0 win in Summerland, home a 4-1 win versus Langley. They have an exhibition game in Langley coming up on Wednesday, tomorrow. They are home to Kamloops on Friday, and then they travel to Osuyas for that game on Saturday versus the Coyotes. Oliver Outlaws of the WIJHL, they are just doing some training camp, team scrimmages going on in West Kelowna right now. They don't have any exhibition games scheduled. Penticton Vs, they have a couple of exhibition games scheduled, including tonight, home to Kamloops, and tomorrow, home to Kelowna. Both those games at 6:35 at the SOEC in Penticton. All the teams all getting ready to start their seasons. The all these new acronyms, all these new leagues. The BCHC, the WIJHL, and the WHL, they are all kicking off their regular season on the weekend of September 18th and 19th. So lots of action coming up for our junior hockey teams. And once I get all the leagues straightened out and all the teams straightened out, I'll keep you posted on how they all do each and every week here on Summit Radio.
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0: Summer Radio. Let's put a pin in it. Let's pause Amateur Comedy Hour, give you something from a professional today, something from Kyle Kinane.
1: I'm enjoying getting older, actually. Well, I don't know if I'm enjoying. I'm enjoying watching my friends get older. Like, especially the weird ones. I'm really having a good... I mean, the friends that get older and just have kids, that's a drag. But the ones that were kind of weird when you're all like, come on, drink some dish soap. Come on, it'll be fun. Like, those ones are just going, boom, way out of orbit right now. And that is a great time. We're in your 30s and you got friends going, no, I'm staying. Like, I got to go see my friend Greg every time I go back to Chicago because he's the one guy that's like, man, I'm staying crazy. And I'm like, yes, I need you to be here. I need him there. He is like Davy Crockett defending the Alamo of good times when I go back. He's just on the ridge with a rifle. Like, what do you got, a mortgage, 2.5 kids? Yeah, man, I got a just studio apartment that just has electric guitars and Christmas lights in it. That's how I'm doing it, man. Staying weird.
2: I am the fountain of affection.

0: Summit.
1: Let's check in with Scott Robertson at Murray Buick GM in Penticton. And Scott, the long weekend has come and gone, but something that has not left is the Canada-wide clearance. It continues at Murray's.
2: Yeah, for sure. 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Of course, I think we're sitting at about $12 million of inventory to choose from and more on its way. So if you've been thinking of a vehicle, whether it's an SUV or truck, hey, think Murray GM and let's see what we can do about helping you out to fit it in your budget, into your driveway, and, of course, into your lifestyle.
1: There we go. 1010 Westminster in Penticton is where you're going to find Scott and the crew at Murray's. Scott, have yourself a great Tuesday. We'll check in with you again tomorrow morning.
2: We sure will. Take care and have yourself a fantastic Tuesday as well.
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1: Good morning, I'm Colton Bazoyan. With BC schools back in session today, allergy experts are calling for cross-Canada legislation requiring schools to stock either EpiPens or nasal sprays for students who suffer an unexpected anaphylactic reaction. Food Allergy Canada's Executive Director, Jennifer Gertz, says provincial education ministries have varying policies on how to make schools as safe as possible for kids with food, bee, or wasp allergies. But she says Alberta is the only province where it is law to keep epinephrine devices on hand for students who don't have their own. She says data from the U.S. suggests that 25% of anaphylaxis cases at schools happen to students who haven't had a severe allergic reaction before. Quebec-based aerospace giant Bombardier is playing defense after U.S. President Donald Trump made the company the latest target of his anti-Canada campaign. Among several trolling social media posts and rants on Monday, Trump threatened to block the sales of Bombardier in the U.S. unless the company builds its planes there. Bombardier hit back, saying it is already a strong contributor to the American aerospace industry. In a statement, the company listed thousands of jobs at more than 20 locations across the U.S., and a supply chain that includes 2,800 American firms in 47 states. Unifor has set this Friday as an internal deadline to reach a tentative agreement with U.S. automaker Stellantis. The union has said it is worried about the future of the company's assembly plant in Brampton, Ontario, which has been idled since 2023. The talks come after the union representing thousands of auto workers spent much of the summer carving out deals with Ford and General Motors. Unifor has warned the company not to take Canadian employees for granted and expects this round of negotiations to be the most difficult yet. And in sports, the NFL's regular season kicks off tomorrow with the reigning champion Seattle Seahawks hosting the New England Patriots at Lumen Field. The Hawks beat the Patriots 29-13 in Super Bowl 60 last February to capture the second Lombardi Trophy in franchise history. The San Francisco 49ers and LA Rams play a night later in Melbourne, Australia.
0: Summit weather.
1: Today will be sunny with a high of 27, clear overnight with a low of 11. Tomorrow will be sunny with a high of 27, cloudy periods overnight with a low of 13. And Thursday we'll see a mix of sun and cloud with a high of 22. Cloudy overnight with 60% chance of showers and a low of 11.
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Summer Radio, New Radicals on the Brock Jackson Show. Well, if you had your eye on our socials over the last couple of minutes, you noticed at 9 o'clock, new concert to announce. Yes, concert announcement. And the show coming up, well, in March. March 29th, Penticton Trade and Convention Center. 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

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Now let's get into something a little bit more important than a concert announcement, the Brock Jackson Show Fun Fact. I know you've been waiting for it. The fun fact is scientists have figured out a way how to unboil an egg, to which I ask, why?

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Summer radio on this first day back to school. Weather-wise for the kids today, well, that's going to be a sunny first day of school. 27 for a high in Asuias and Oliver. Clear tonight down to 11. More sunshine tomorrow. Maybe some wind, a high of 28. Princeton, also a sunny place for the first day of school. 25 for a high today. Down to 6 tonight. Mostly sunny tomorrow with a high of 27.

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4: Windstorms. 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

Supertramp on the Brock Jackson Show. Again, earlier this hour, we announced a new concert coming up March 29th, Penticton Trade and Convention Center with Theory of a Dead Man, special guest Mammoth, Jolene in the afternoons here on Summit. She's going to give you a chance to win tickets to that show. So make sure you check out Joe's show this afternoon starting at 2 on Summit. I'll check in with you again tomorrow.

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1: I'm Lauren Achilli. The Union of BC Municipalities Conference is set for next week in Vancouver. The city of Kelowna will be petitioning the provincial government for more Crown prosecutors to deal with the court backlog. Kelowna Mayor Tom Dias.
2: Case counts in certain areas become too great for Crown prosecutors. So we are asking for five more of them to come and assist with regards to the case counts at our court systems. Probably more throughout the region. It's probably more to 10 to 15 individuals that need to be put into place.
1: Dias and other Okanagan mayors will be meeting with the provincial government about using the Okanagan Correctional Center in Oliver and a drug and mental health treatment center. The petition to call Kelowna Lake Country Cold Stream MLA Tara Armstrong is on hold indefinitely. The organization behind the proposed petition will now focus on just raising awareness of her record and conduct in the legislature, as well as an MLA in her riding. In order for the petition to have been successful, 40% of the riding constituents would have had to sign the petition in a span of 60 days, and those 18,000 signatures would have needed to be gathered personally. No recall campaign in BC has ever been successful. The Prime Minister says U.S. trade talks showed the neighboring country wants Canada more reliant on the United States, not less. Canada's retaliatory tariffs on billions of dollars worth of U.S. goods took effect at midnight as part of the response to U.S. duties on several Canadian imports. Prime Minister Mark Carney's latest national video address is part of a series he launched last spring on the government's U.S. trade response. Carney warns Canadians there will be a cost to pivoting away from the United States, but insists not doing so would cost even more. And in sports, the BC Lions take on the Montreal Alouettes at 7 o'clock this Saturday. And in baseball, the Blue Jays remain one game out of the final wildcard spot in the American League, which is occupied by the Cleveland Guardians. Toronto continues its three-game series against the A's tonight at 6:40.
0: Summit weather.
1: It's 19 degrees across the Soyuz, Penticton, and Summerland. It's mainly sunny today. It will reach a high of 26. Tonight, a few clouds, reaching a low of 11. And in Kelowna, it's 20 degrees. Sunny today, reaching a high of 26. Tonight, clear skies, reaching a low of 10. I'm Lauren Achilli.
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Studio. Phil Collins kicking things off today with the Tuesday edition of Summit Afternoons. Hello again, my beautiful friends. My name is Jolene. Just in case you missed it, Theory of a Dead Man coming to Penticton, the Trading Convention Center, on March 29th of next year with Mammoth. So tickets for their Northern Chaos Tour will go on sale to the general public at 10 a.m. at the Valley First Ticks box office on Friday. But we're also giving you a chance to score a pair of Beat the Box Office tickets right here on Summit Radio before they go on sale on Friday morning. You can head to our Facebook page right now, Facebook 800, to enter for a chance to win with Regan Babiak. You can also tune in to Brock Jackson for a chance to win a pair of tickets to see Theory of a Dead Man a little later on this week. And I am giving you an opportunity to pick up two tickets to see Theory of a Dead Man as well. Stay tuned for those exciting details. Right now, my second favorite Theory of a Dead Man song, no surprise, it's on Summit.

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Hey, I don't think you should put away your shorts just yet. Looking at tomorrow in the South Okanagan, 27 degrees with that sunshine. And then closer to seasonal temperatures on Throwback Thursday with highs around 22 in Penticton, Summerland, and Osoyoos.

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And somehow that makes perfect sense. The soundtrack? 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The South Okanagan soundtrack.

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the Rolling Stones and I Can't Get No Satisfaction on Summit. He can't get enough of having babies at the age of 71. Kelsey Grammer, the Cheers and Frasier star, apparently is looking to have more kids at 71. He says, having children is one of the great, great gifts of my life. Fair, but this is a little bit selfish and slightly irresponsible, if you ask me. You're going to be walking your kid down the aisle at 91?

0: Summit.
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Peter Gabriel, Sledgehammer on Summit Radio. Absolutely one of my favorite times of the year. 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This is taking place September 22nd, 5 to 7 at Gyro Park here in Penticton. 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

you pay tribute to your favorite athlete? And did you do it this big? We clearly need to step up our game. This farm in New Brunswick is celebrating Marie-Philippe Poulin after her team won the 2026 Professional Women's Hockey League Championship with a 6-acre corn maze. It actually kind of looks like Marie-Philippe Poulin. You know you've made it when...

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One Republic on Summit Counting Stars. We could see some stars tonight. Our Wednesday, fantastic. 27 in the forecast in Summerland, Penticton, and Osoyoos with that beautiful sunshine. And maybe some showers Thursday night. Highs around 22 during the day.

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Don Henley and Dirty Laundry right here on Summit Radio. Coming up here this Saturday, if you're hanging around Penticton, I highly recommend you take in the Penticton Firefighters Charitable Society's 5th annual outdoor dodgeball classic. It's going to be a sensational time at the outdoor rink behind Penticton City Hall. The fun gets underway at 9 a.m. and teams will battle it out on the court while Neighborhood Brewing hosts the Beer Garden and Queen City Eats, providing the delicious food. All proceeds raised will go directly back into our community.

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1: Good evening, I'm Lauren Achilli. Since January 2024, post-secondary institutions have had to make some changes after the federal government introduced a cap on international study permits. Dr. Samantha Lenchi, Provost and Vice President of Academics at the Okanagan College, spoke about how things have changed having fewer international students.
2: International students bring a diversity not just in programming, but also in where they're from and how they engage with us on the campuses. What does that look like? And it provides that look for all of our students and all of our staff members into that international picture. Where are you from? What does that look like? Those conversations are less and less as we go. We are very fortunate. We are a very diverse country. So we have lots of people who are from many, many different places.
1: Lenchi notes the vibrancy on campus still exists, but not to the extent that it used to. The petition to recall Kelowna Lake Country Coldstream MLA Tara Armstrong is on hold indefinitely. The organization behind the proposed petition instead will now focus on just raising awareness of her record and conduct in the legislature, as well as an MLA in her riding. In order for the petition to have been successful, 40% of the riding constituents would have had to sign the petition in a span of 60 days, and those 18,000 signatures would needed to be gathered personally. No recall campaign in BC has ever been successful. Adding fuel to the trade war fire, Trump has been sending out social media memes showing the entire North American continent draped in a U.S. flag and Trump beating up Carney on a hockey rink. Given what's going on, BC Premier David Eby doesn't expect an end to this trade war anytime soon.
3: I don't expect this to end quickly. Neither Canada nor the United States are at the table together. We're not talking right now. The president is tweeting unhinged memes about the prime minister. The only hope that we have is ultimately that the American people understand our relationship and support candidates that promote a strong, unified relationship between Canada and the U.S.
1: And in sports, the BC Lions take on the Montreal Alouettes at 7 p.m. on Saturday. And in baseball, the Blue Jays remain one game out of the final wildcard spot in the American League, which is occupied by the Cleveland Guardians. Toronto continues its three-game series against the A's tonight at 6:40.
0: Summit weather.
1: In Soyuz, Penticton in Summerland, it's 26 degrees. Tonight, a few clouds reaching a low of 11. Tomorrow, sunny. Then the clouds rolling in the afternoon. It will reach a high of 27. And in Kelowna, it's 24 degrees. Tonight, clear skies with a low of 10. Tomorrow, sunny, reaching a high of 27. I'm Lauren Achilli.
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0: Tranquility Peace is anybody home on Summit Radio. Good afternoon. My name is Jolene. How we feeling? I'm feeling extra good today after that exciting concert announcement this morning on Summit Radio. Theory of a Dead Man coming to Penticton, the Trade Convention Center, next year, March 29th. Tickets will officially go on sale at valleyfirsttix.com on Friday at 10 a.m. We are giving you a chance to beat the box office, though, right here on Summit Radio, including with Moi. I'll have a chance for you to score a pair of Beat the Box Office tickets to see Theory of a Dead Man tomorrow afternoon on Summit. So make sure you tune in.
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Journey and Don't Stop Believing on Summit Radio. I've seen everything. There's a piece of artwork in a Dutch museum. It's on the floor, actually, and it has attracted over 48,000 visitors, 48 accidental footprints, 5 phones, and 1 licking incident during its run. It is a piece of art that consists of over 390 kilos of peanut butter. Again, this is on the floor of a Dutch museum. That's close to 860 pounds of peanut butter. If you say it's art, will they come?

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Smoke and Nuggets soundtrack on this Tuesday afternoon. Hi, my name is Jolene. The Cardigans, Love Fool. Don't be a fool and try to get outside tomorrow and soak up what might be one of the final decently warm days in Penticton, Summerland, and Osoyoos. We're looking at highs around 27 on our hump day tomorrow.

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Hopefully it won't be too windy on Thanksgiving for another Auger Lake Camp helicopter ball drop. 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Tickets are just $10 and there are four chances to score cash prizes. We've got a $500 cash prize, two $1,000 cash prizes, and a $2,500 grand prize. 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
1: Good evening, I'm Lauren Achilli. Since January 2024, post-secondary institutions have had to make some changes after the federal government introduced a cap on international study permits. Dr. Samantha Lenchi, Provost and Vice President of Academics at the Okanagan College, spoke about how things have changed having fewer international students.
2: International students bring a diversity not just in programming, but also in where they're from and how they engage with us on the campuses. What does that look like? And it provides that look for all of our students and all of our staff members into that international picture. Where are you from? What does that look like? Those conversations are less and less as we go. We are very fortunate. We are a very diverse country, so we have lots of people who are from many, many different places.
1: Lenchi notes the vibrancy on campus still exists, but not to the extent that it used to. The petition to recall Kelowna Lake Country Coldstream MLA Tara Armstrong is on hold indefinitely. The organization behind the proposed petition instead will now focus on just raising awareness of her record and conduct in the legislature, as well as an MLA in her riding. In order for the petition to have been successful, 40% of the riding constituents would have had to sign the petition in a span of 60 days, and those 18,000 signatures would needed to be gathered personally. No recall campaign in BC has ever been successful. Adding fuel to the trade war fire, Trump has been sending out social media memes showing the entire North American continent draped in a U.S. flag and Trump beating up Carney on a hockey rink. Given what's going on, BC Premier David Eby doesn't expect an end to this trade war anytime soon.
3: I don't expect this to end quickly. Neither Canada nor the United States are at the table together. We're not talking right now. The president is tweeting unhinged memes about the prime minister. The only hope that we have is ultimately that the American people understand our relationship and support candidates that promote a strong, unified relationship between Canada and the U.S.
1: And in sports, the BC Lions take on the Montreal Alouettes at 7 p.m. on Saturday. And in baseball, the Blue Jays remain one game out of the final wildcard spot in the American League, which is occupied by the Cleveland Guardians. Toronto continues its three-game series against the A's tonight at 6:40.
0: Summit weather.
1: In Soyuz, Penticton, and Summerland, it's 26 degrees. Tonight, a few clouds reaching a low of 11. Tomorrow, sunny. Then the clouds rolling in the afternoon. It will reach a high of 27. And in Kelowna, it's 24 degrees. Tonight, clear skies with a low of 10. Tomorrow, sunny, reaching a high of 27. I'm Lauren Achilli.
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